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We made it to a Thursday night. Glad you're here. It's Dave. Got Cody Johnson and Blake Shelton coming up shortly. Plus, going to jump into Watch Training with it, in case you missed it. That's on the way within 10.

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0: So Chris Stapleton found his Canadian doppelganger in a crowd at his Toronto show recently, and he joked that he'd make him sign autographs later. Turns out the guy actually performs as a Chris Stapleton tribute act. Looks a lot like him, but let's be honest, nobody really sounds like Chris Stapleton except Chris Stapleton. Ella Langley's Houston, Texas just got the Matthew McConaughey treatment. He showed up on the Jimmy Fallon show and performed a bluegrass version of Houston, Texas on the mandolin. Ella reposted the clip saying, "I may never get over this." All right. Sorry, I had to. And lastly, imagine selling a guitar on Facebook Marketplace and Riley Green shows up to buy it. That's exactly what happened to a Florida man selling his Gibson J45. Riley didn't send anybody over from his team. He showed up himself. And in case you're wondering, the guy did give Riley a 5-star buyer rating.
1: In case you missed it.
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3: This is a News 13 Network weather update. I'm meteorologist Frank Johnson. Hot, humid weather will continue into the weekend. For tonight, partly cloudy, warm and muggy, a low of 78 degrees. Tomorrow, partly sunny, hot and humid, scattered storms late in the day, the high up to 94. And on Saturday, partly sunny with scattered thunderstorms and a high of 92. 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
0: We made it to a Thursday night, which means it's practically Friday. Weekend's in sight. Just hang in there. Here comes AJ.

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0: So, did you ever get a chemistry set when you were a kid? Apparently, they're not quite as dangerous as they were when we were kids. 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

You just finished up a residency at the Ryman in Nashville. Still doing some dates with the Eagles as well. Vince Gill, a very busy man, as he should be, because he's Vince Gill. Sawyer Brown coming up just a few. Hang on.

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0: Just so good. Love that song. Lone Star on the way. Diamond Rio coming up in a few. Plus some good news coming up in less than 10 minutes.
1: He works way too much for way too little. He drinks way too early till

0: Hey, thanks for listening. Let's get into some good news. A family in New York brought home a duck named Louie, and he was only supposed to stay for a little while, but then he met Barley. You see, Barley is the family's golden retriever, and after developing some seizures, medication had helped, but the family noticed that she had lost some of her old personality. That's when Louie showed up. The duck and the dog became inseparable. They chase each other, they wrestle, they relax together, and Barley's family says that she started wagging her tail again and started acting like Barley again. Nobody knows exactly why Louie made such a difference, but the family's son Cameron has a pretty good theory, saying that Barley wanted to be friends with Louie, so she stretched her joy to fit him in. Just goes to show, sometimes the friend you need just walks right into your life. Or, I guess in this case, waddles.
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2: This is a News 13 Network weather update. I'm meteorologist Frank Johnson. Hot, humid weather will continue into the weekend. For tonight, partly cloudy, warm and muggy, a low of 78 degrees. Tomorrow, partly sunny, hot and humid, scattered storms late in the day, the high up to 94. And on Saturday, partly sunny with scattered thunderstorms and a high of 92. 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

0: Hey, thanks for hanging out. We appreciate you listening. This is Dave. So, hey, if you're looking to boost your mood by way of, well, your stomach or your taste buds, I guess, here are some of the foods that were voted to instantly put you in a better mood. Tacos at the top of the list because, of course, tacos, followed by bacon and eggs, then steak. In case you're wondering, vegetables didn't get one single vote.
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0: Well, here we are on August 13th. Time to get into our history lesson for this evening. It was on this day back in 1914. Genius Carl Wickman began using his old beat-up gray car that no one would buy to take miners from their homes to the mines in Minnesota. His taxi service took off and eventually became Greyhound Bus Corporation. On this date, back in 1961, East German soldiers sealed the border between East and West Berlin and overnight began pouring concrete to make the barrier that would become the Berlin Wall. On this date, back in 1982, Fast Times at Ridgemont High was released with Sean Penn as Jeff Spicoli and Phoebe Cates. I don't remember her character's name, but I can tell you for sure she was in that film. On this date back in 2008, Michael Phelps became the winningest Olympic athlete of all time, taking home his 10th and 11th gold medals at the Beijing Olympics. So there you go. That's your history lesson for this evening, August 13th.
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2: This is a News 13 Network weather update. I'm meteorologist Frank Johnson. Hot, humid weather will continue into the weekend. For tonight, partly cloudy, warm and muggy, a low of 78 degrees. Tomorrow, partly sunny, hot and humid, scattered storms late in the day, the high up to 94. And on Saturday, partly sunny with scattered thunderstorms and a high of 92. 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
3: Hope you're having a great Thursday night. Thank you for spending some time with us. It's Dave, got Winona on the way. Randy Travis coming up in a few minutes. Right now, Tim McGraw,

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0: It's one of those things, it's so funny, it's hard to believe it's true, but it is. Did you know that cornflakes were originally created to be part of your diet designed to suppress sexual urges? Cornflakes. Which means somewhere along the line, Tony the Tiger really misunderstood the assignment. They're great! Just, you know, they're not that great.
1: Myrtle Beach is home for the best country from yesterday and today. 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

Gradually, more and more dates are being released about this new Garth Brooks tour. He's hitting up Indianapolis. We knew he's hitting D.C. There are going to be other places announced along the way, too. So, yeah, there you go. Garth back out on the road. Clint Black on the way in a few. Hang on.

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rolling through a Thursday night together. Thanks for hanging out. It's Dave. Got Sarah Evans on the way. We have Doug Stone on the way. Plus, you know, we like to ask all the pressing questions around here, like, where's the worst place you can get a tattoo? I have the answer coming up in just a few.

0: Okay, so this shouldn't come as that much of a surprise. One-third of American adults now have at least one tattoo. But when you ask folks where is the worst place you can get a tattoo, as far as, like, other people's reaction, the number one answer is a tattoo on the face, which feels like information that should have been gathered before getting a face tattoo.
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0: So if you're thinking about maybe a last-minute trip or an excursion, travel experts have gathered a list of famous tourist attractions that you should probably skip because they're overcrowded and overpriced. Number one on that list being Times Square in New York City, the Eiffel Tower, the Mona Lisa, the Hollywood Walk of Fame, also on the list. 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

0: that right?
1: Seems appropriate to play that tonight, seeing how preseason football kicked off this evening, right? Hank Jr. and all my rowdy friends are coming over tonight. Alan Jackson and Gone Country's coming up.

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0: 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Let's get into what's trending.
1: In case you missed it.
0: So Chris Stapleton found his Canadian doppelganger in a crowd at his Toronto show recently, and he joked that he'd make him sign autographs later. Turns out the guy actually performs as a Chris Stapleton tribute act. Looks a lot like him, but let's be honest, nobody really sounds like Chris Stapleton except Chris Stapleton. Ella Langley's Houston, Texas just got the Matthew McConaughey treatment. He showed up on the Jimmy Fallon show and performed a bluegrass version of Houston, Texas on the mandolin. Ella reposted the clip saying, "I may never get over this." All right. Sorry, I had to. And lastly, imagine selling a guitar on Facebook Marketplace and Riley Green shows up to buy it. That's exactly what happened to a Florida man selling his Gibson J45. Riley didn't send anybody over from his team. He showed up himself. And in case you're wondering, the guy did give Riley a 5-star buyer rating.
1: In case you missed it.
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0: Thank you so much for listening. We appreciate it. Here's Colin Ray.
8: Well, I know it said you've had time to think about it. 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

0: Hey, thanks for listening. Let's get into some good news. A family in New York brought home a duck named Louie, and he was only supposed to stay for a little while, but then he met Barley. You see, Barley is the family's golden retriever, and after developing some seizures, medication had helped, but the family noticed that she had lost some of her old personality. That's when Louie showed up. The duck and the dog became inseparable. They chase each other, they wrestle, they relax together, and Barley's family says that she started wagging her tail again and started acting like Barley again. Nobody knows exactly why Louie made such a difference, but the family's son Cameron has a pretty good theory, saying that Barley wanted to be friends with Louie, so she stretched her joy to fit him in. Just goes to show, sometimes the friend you need just walks right into your life. Or, I guess in this case, waddles.
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Jack Womack checking in with you. Scotty McCurry. And I've got Morgan Wallen on the way, too, right after Ryan.

0: I tell you what, time is just flying by. We're only 26 days away from Labor Day. Oh, what teachers want parents to know this school year. I'll tell you about that. Plus, Kenny Chesney and one from Cody Johnson.
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1: Hang on, I got the latest from Cody Johnson. A classic from Juice Newton, I bet you might not have heard in a while. Right now, Kenny Chesney leading the way, pulling out that sexy tractor, or maybe the beat-up one.

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0: 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Well, what do teachers want parents to know this school year? First up, they're on the same team with parents and have to work together for kids to succeed. They also stress how important it is to read to kids or have them read books to make sure kids limit their sugar and try to get enough sleep and to respect teachers' boundaries. Jason Aldean, don't tell on me. Speaking of school, that brings back memories. And I got one from Brooks and Dunn. Hang on.
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Your favorite country hits and more of them, including Mary Chapin Carpenter. This was a real-life place. I thought it was made up just for the song, but comes from Bethesda, Maryland, the Twist and Shout Bar. We'll hear from her along with Luke Combs

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I wonder if he's going to have time to be in a duck blind other than his bar this season. He'll be taping The Voice here before long, Riley Green. Here comes Miranda. I come

0: All the country hits you know and love. Boy, science has come leaps and bounds. Well, did you hear this? Scientists may have developed a chewing gum that could protect against mouth and throat cancer. Hopefully there comes something of that. I've got Tim McGraw along with George Strait. Stick with us.
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1: We're always playing the better mix, all your favorite country hits. Stick around for Justin Moore and George Strait. Right after Tim and Faith.

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0: Well, he lives every word to that song. Part of the reason Justin Moore knew he had to have it. I believe he is the fifth generation on his Arkansas land, and that's his permanent address. And by doing that, everything he has to do for work kind of gets condensed when he's in Nashville. Whether, you know, where it would be different if he lived in Music City all the time, he said. So that's part of the reason he stays in Arkansas. You can't blame him. Earl Thomas Scottley is coming your way with an all-time favorite that they presented to him at the recording session. Man, talk about a last-minute deal. He's coming up along with Kenny Chesney.
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His road band was the one that tried to start that album, and the studio didn't agree with him. So it carried over into the next day, and the writer of that song took that very song, Holding Her, Loving You, to ETC, right there at the recording session. One of the guys that ETC had a huge influence on, I've got coming up, Clay Walker, and I'll never forget getting to talk to him on the bus before I was a singer on his bus, and just, you know, really excited, asking, what do I do? What do I do to make it in music? And all Earl did is just go, yep, you'll make it. And he did. Clay's coming up along with Keith Urban.

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She has been keeping country cool on Netflix and doing a couple of dances online these days. Lainey Wilson's 4x4 by You and Jason Aldean after Tracy Byrd.

0: Needless to say, lady spends a lot of time on a tour bus and putting that time to good use. In 40 minutes, she wrote that in another song, Ring Finger. And with about 40 minutes left on the bus before a show at the FFA convention in Indiana, they spun out that new idea, 4x4 by you, in just a half an hour. Hey, it's Will Mack. I've got Garth on the way for you, along with Chris Lane.
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1: We got an even better mix of all your favorite country hits. Jack Womack playing them for you. Chris Lane, haven't heard from him in a while. We'll put one of his songs on. Johnny Lee's got a classic coming your way. Talk about a classic, the one that just, man, it takes you to the rodeo grounds, especially this time of year during fair season. Garth, Much Too Young.

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0: Bringing you a better mix of all your favorite country hits. Well, September 28th, what would have been Harlan Howard's 100th birthday. They're going to be doing a special thing at 3rd and Lindsley in Nashville. And one of his songs in later years that he wrote, I mean, he went clear back to Patsy Cline, Brenda Lee, but later years would write songs for artists like Patti Loveless. And one of the biggest hits of her career, in fact, I've got that tune coming up along with Jordan Davis.
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That's the song that Harlan Howard helped co-write, and it was about Costas's soon-to-be ex. Now, Patty didn't know if she could get those verses out that are a little intense at first with all the things describing the ex, so she initially turned that song down. But then Tony Brown kind of twisted her arm to record it. It's a good thing he did. It was a big old number one. Tracy Lawrence, Blake Shelton, they're just ahead.

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Oh, man. Even Ella has those little emojis with the mind blown. Aaron Tiffin, Kenny Chesney on the

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0: Hey, when you can, go see his exhibit, Living in Fast Forward. There's even stuff that Kenny has forgot about in there, but you know, when you get so busy in life, you forget just how much fun that you actually had. That was his biggest reaction to seeing everything, you know, once it was all laid out there. Hey, it is well back. It is Friday. We got more of your favorites, a little Tennessee whiskey, in case you can't wait till 5. Chris Stapleton on the way along with the chicks.
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1: 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He also wrote this song for the Chicks.

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0: We have made it to Friday, and there are some new movies coming out today. Paw Patrol, The Dino Movie, and The End of Oak Street. Man, I don't know if they're going to be any match for Spider-Man or Toy Story or all the animation domination, shall we say, in the theaters, huh? Ronnie Millsap headed your way, and George Strait.
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Cold Kentucky Rain, Ronnie Millsap was a set musician, and you can hear similarities in the two songs. My name is Jack Womack. I'm glad you're here. I've got old K-13 on the way, and Miranda Lambert going to help us get rid of some baggage and pick up more baggage at the baggage claim. Well, you'll have to wait and find out.

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Well, hopefully he'll be coming back in 2027 to the concert stage. But right now, Jelly Roll's stepping off for a while. We're going to hear from him in Heart of Stone. Reba McEntire on the way, too, right after Clay Walker.

0: Oh, we wish we were dreaming when we look at the cost of things. The cost of 21 basic school supplies rising 8%. I got those numbers for you. Were you in school when this song was out? I ain't going to ask which grade. I don't want to age either one of us. I was. Alan Jackson chasing that neon rainbow. And Pick Me Up is headed your way.
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0: Fixing to go school shopping. Some of you already been. Well, the cost of the typical list of the 21 basic school supplies rising 8%, bringing the average basket, totally ready for this, $173.45. That's per student. The largest cost increase, lunch boxes, and we're not even talking the collector ones, up nearly 27%. One subject notebooks increased 23%. Notebook paper, 20%. I'm not even going to ask about markers and pens. I don't know about you. I was always an office supply nerd. Still am. About one of the only things that could get me motivated to go to school. How about you? Oh, and seeing your friends? Sure. Luke Combs is coming up along with Travis Tritt.
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You know how you want to leave a holiday gathering because you've just had enough? That happened with Paul Overstreet, as a matter of fact. He called up his buddy across town in Hendersonville. It was Thanksgiving. And he said, oh, man, I got to come over to your house. I got to get away from something right now. So he did. They were eating leftover turkey to this song. And there's actually a verse about eating leftover turkey while going through the character going through this breakup in Digging Up Bones. But they left that verse out. Once in a while, Paul sings it in his songwriter rounds. Anyway, all that to say, Randy Travis on the way along with Diamond Rio.

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0: Wrapping things up with Chris Young. Yeah, he's coming over. Actually, tonight he's coming over to Bowling Green, Kentucky. Yeah, he's playing there tonight at Sky Pack, the main hall in Bowling Green. Then on tomorrow night, he'll be in Illinois. Then he goes down to Florida. Yeah, he is indeed a busy guy. Good morning once again. I'm Jay Harper. I'm sitting in for somebody. I can't keep track. But anyway, happy to be here, even though it is a little bit on the early side. Stand by. We've got more to get to, of course. As always, Sawyer Brown and Lanny Wilson on the way.
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7: Good morning. This is a News 13 Network weather update. I'm meteorologist Hannah Ronner. Temperatures are starting in the upper 70s along the coastline. We are going to have a mostly sunny day with a very minimal chance of rain. Just sunny, very hot and humid. Temperatures for the beaches will be in the low 90s, Conway's mid-90s, and the heat advisory continues. Stay tuned to News 13 in the certain.
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9: Back to the hits. That's kind of what we do. 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I know it's early, but, hey, it's still Friday. Let's get the party started with Sawyer Brown.

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2: 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I'd been out on the road, lonely at night. And it'd been a while, so it was on my mind. 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His boots like glass on a sawdust floor had moves like nothing I'd ever seen before.

0: 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I mean, I've got a daughter that's older than Ella Langley, but anyway, hey, Ella, man, she is burning up the road, that's for sure. Yeah, when you hot, right? So you get out there and take advantage of your success with the tour. She played Austin last night, and she is in Corpus tonight, Corpus Christi, Texas, at the Hilliard Center. Then she'll be at Dickey's Arena in Fort Worth tomorrow night. She heads up to Green Bay. She plays Illinois, Arkansas, goes back down to her home state of Alabama. I mean, hey, she hotter than a pistol in more ways than one.
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4: In Conway, 501 looks pretty good. It's not too bad going south near 701, but there's some building volume after that. Heading down from Red Hill near 544 toward Carolina Forest Boulevard. And for the most part, you're still trouble-free and up to speed and toward Myrtle Beach after that. Rick Dixon, Right Now Traffic.
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7: Good morning. This is a News 13 Network weather update. I'm meteorologist Hannah Ronner. Temperatures are starting in the upper 70s along the coastline. We are going to have a mostly sunny day with a very minimal chance of rain. Just sunny, very hot and humid. Temperatures for the beaches will be in the low 90s, Conway's mid-90s, and the heat advisory continues. Stay tuned to News 13 in this radio.
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0: Oh, mercy, that takes me back. Yeah, I helped promote that there record during my time at MCA Records in the promotion department there in the mid-80s. Steve Wariner, who is just one of the nicest and talented guys that you'll ever meet. A lot of people don't realize how good he is on that guitar. Let me tell you, man, if you get a chance to go see Steve Wariner in concert, you will leave there in awe. I mean, the guy is, he is just incredible. Good morning, Jay Harper. I'm filling in for you here this morning as we get our weekend underway. Stand by. More hits are always on the way. We'll prove it to you as Garth Brooks will get the next set underway.
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3: 501 just keeps getting a little bit busier. Going south, you'll find brief delays out of Red Hill near 544 toward Myrtle Ridge Drive. Then again near Carolina Forest Boulevard. The 17 bypass, that remains a pretty good ride, though.
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I said almost, Mama. 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

0: NFL fans excited that I know it's only preseason, but still, it was football that was played last night. A bunch of preseason games last night. I know I did see where the Steelers won their game over the Packers. Now, even though that, you know, it's just a preseason game, I'm sure Mike McCarthy probably still had a little bit of a chip on his shoulder, right? Playing his old team, the Packers, and beating them. What was it, 28-7, I think? And I don't know, did Aaron Rodgers play? I don't think he did, but anyway. So, the NFL season underway to a certain degree, I guess, as the preseason has kicked off. Stand by. We've got more hits back-to-back coming up with George Strait, Eric Church, and the Dirt Band.
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5: 501 is a little slow. Inch toward Conway, it's not too bad, though, near 701. There are delays getting heavier, though, after that. Inch toward Red Hill near 544. On and off toward Carolina Forest Boulevard. And the traffic volume is increasing on 544 North and toward Red Hill.
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8: Good morning. This is a News 13 Network weather update. I'm meteorologist Hannah Ronner. Temperatures are starting in the upper 70s along the coastline. We are going to have a mostly sunny day with a very minimal chance of rain. Just sunny, very hot and humid. Temperatures for the beaches will be in the low 90s, Conway's mid 90s, and the heat advisory continues. Stay tuned to News 13 in this radio.
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0: There you go. Got to get that drum beat in there. Hey, 106.5 Nash Icon wants you to see Tim McGraw. Yeah. He'll be returning to Vegas this fall. One lucky fan's going to walk away with a trip of a lifetime. Now, we're talking round-trip flights for two. 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
4: 544 is getting a little bit busier. You'll find delays going northbound near Myrtle Ridge Drive, all the way off in toward Red Hill. It's not too bad, though, approaching 501. 501, though, that's going south at 544. And it does open up gradually, getting closer toward Highway 31. And no problems in toward Myrtle Beach.
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7: Good morning. This is a News 13 Network weather update. I'm meteorologist Hannah Ronner. Temperatures are starting in the upper 70s along the coastline. We are going to have a mostly sunny day with a very minimal chance of rain. Just sunny, very hot and humid. Temperatures for the beaches will be in the low 90s, Conway's mid 90s, and the heat advisory continues. Stay tuned to News 13 in the studio.
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0: Company and Lone Star. Yeah, you know, every time I hear the word Lone Star, I think about two things. Well, I guess really one thing, and that's Lone Star beer, you know. And I think about the Red Steagall song, Lone Star Beer and Bob Wills Music. Yeah, well, kind of dating myself there. Yeah, that goes back a ways to my early radio days a long, long time ago. Hey, hang on for the hits. We've got them coming at you from Sammy Kershaw, Luke Bryan, Tracy Byrd, and more.
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3: In Georgetown, the streets and roadways are moving well, but no problems on Church Street. A little heavy along High Market Street and towards 701. And 701, there is some building volume north of Georgetown. For the most part, though, that is running well and toward Conway around.
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0: There's the newlywed, the billionaire newlywed. My goodness, Taylor Swift. Good morning, Jay Harper, hanging out with you for a little while longer. We've got more hits to get to, darn it. Shenandoah, you know, good grief, those guys have been out there for 40 years, still doing their thing. We'll also hear from Kenny Chesney and some Mary Chapin Carpenter. She's going to kiss us all.
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4: The 17 bypass, that's getting just a little bit busier in spots, but for the most part, it's still moving well in both directions. 544, that's slowing going north near Myrtle Ridge Drive, then again toward Red Hill at 501. Greer Dixon, right now traffic.
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7: Good morning. This is a News 13 Network weather update. I'm meteorologist Hannah Ronner. Temperatures are starting in the upper 70s along the coastline. We are going to have a mostly sunny day with a very minimal chance of rain. Just sunny, very hot and humid. Temperatures for the beaches will be in the low 90s. Conway's mid-90s, and the heat advisory continues. Stay tuned to News 13 in this radio.
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0: As promised. I'm not one to deceive. If I say Shenandoah's coming up, then by golly, they are, and here they are. And we've also got, as I said, Kenny Chesney, Mary Chapin Carpenter, and Co Wetzel also coming up as well.

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0: Mr. Wetzel, wrapping up another long set of the hits you came here for. Good morning, I'm Jay Harper. You know, we've been talking about how Tim McGraw is going to be back in Sin City this fall, and one lucky fan's going to win the trip of a lifetime. Yeah, we've got round-trip airfare for two folks, as well as a two-night stay at the Flamingo Las Vegas, and some front orchestra seats, and you also get to meet Mr. McGraw before the show. Here's your chance to win. 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
4: On the 17 bypass, there are some brief delays in Myrtle Beach north of 501 in both directions. 501 continues to be a little slow in spots heading down from Red Hill, going south from 544 toward Carolina Forest Boulevard, then again briefly toward the 17 bypass. Bert Dixon, right now traffic.
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7: Good morning. This is a News 13 Network weather update. I'm meteorologist Hannah Ronner. Temperatures are starting in the upper 70s along the coastline. We are going to have a mostly sunny day with a very minimal chance of rain. Just sunny, very hot and humid. Temperatures for the beaches will be in the low 90s, Conway's mid 90s, and the heat advisory continues. Stay tuned to News 13 in the city.
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0: Man, that song takes me back. Boy, that song's had some longevity. I think that came out in about 1980, 1981. I remember playing it when it was brand new. Yeah, I'm an old guy. Hey, Jay Harper, this old guy sitting in here for you on this Friday morning. I'll also be around tomorrow night and Sunday morning and Monday morning. Yeah, I know. You'll have to put up with me here for a while. Stand by. We'll get the thing rolling once again with Patty Loveless. Got some Jason Aldean coming up, too.
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3: In Conway, there's an accident to watch out for. It's on 701. It's west of Highway 501 near Rosehaven Drive. So far, it's not causing that much of an issue. 501 continues to be slow going south out of Red Hill from 544 and toward Highway 31. We're at Dixon, right now traffic.
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0: Man, what a cool tune. Luke Combs, Ain't No Love in Oklahoma. And that from the motion picture soundtrack of Twister 2, right? I guess that's, what is that? That's a couple of years old now, right? Good morning. I'm Jay Harper. Yeah, I'm filling in here for you this morning. A lot of NFL fans happy that football's back. Granted, it's the preseason, but, you know, you still can kind of get your football fix. Man, all kinds of preseason games last night, and there's a bunch tonight, too. But last night, you had the Bengals beat the Lions, and the Steelers looked pretty good against the Packers. And they just threw in the towel with the Colts and the Patriots. They just went away with a tie game, 13-13. The Chargers beat the Texans. The Cardinals beat the Raiders. Tonight, you've got Buccaneers, Jets, Dolphins, Commanders, and Broncos, Falcons. And there's more stuff on Saturday. You've got Vikings, Giants, the Panthers, and the Bills. The new stadium there in Buffalo that a lot of people are not happy with because there's some really lousy sight lines, lousy seats. You've probably seen that story. I mean, there are seats that are like, you can't see a damn thing. It's just crazy. But that's just some of what's going on here in the next few days for NFL football.
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2: Good morning. This is the News 13 Network weather update. I'm meteorologist Hannah Ronner. Temperatures are starting in the upper 70s along the coastline. We are going to have a mostly sunny day with a very minimal chance of rain. Just sunny, very hot and humid. Temperatures for the beaches will be in the low 90s, Conway's mid 90s, and the heat advisory continues. Stay tuned to News 13 in this radio.
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3: Hang on for more hits. I've got them. Man, we've got them back to back here after Garth. Dierks Bentley, Kathy Mattea, and the great Toby Keith.

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0: Should have been a cowboy. Yeah. The Dallas Cowboys. When are they playing here in the preseason? Let me see here. Ah, they play the Seahawks tomorrow. Yeah, that'll be a night game on the NFL Network. Cowboys Seahawks. Now, again, I know it's all just preseason, but it's still kind of fun to check it out. Stand by, more hits on the way as, let's see, who have I got here? How about some Thomas Rhett and Shania?
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2: 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This is a News 13 Network weather update. I'm meteorologist Hannah Ronner. Temperatures are starting in the upper 70s along the coastline. We are going to have a mostly sunny day with a very minimal chance of rain. Just sunny, very hot and humid. Temperatures for the beaches will be in the low 90s. Conway's mid 90s and the heat advisory continues. Stay tuned to News 13 in this radio.
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You know, that's the kind of song these days that could be taken a number of different ways, sadly. Anyway. All right, man, love me some Shania. You know what? She's in her 60s now, and still, boy, she has really kept herself up. Yeah, she's looking good these days. Good morning. I'm Jay Harper. I'm actually about to wrap things up here this morning, but I'll be around tomorrow night. I'll be around Sunday morning. I'll be around Monday morning. So, yeah, you're going to be, well, if you're not sick of me yet, you will be.

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1: Good morning. This is a News 13 Network weather update. I'm meteorologist Hannah Ronner. Temperatures are starting in the upper 70s along the coastline. We are going to have a mostly sunny day with a very minimal chance of rain. Just sunny, very hot and humid. Temperatures for the beaches will be in the low 90s, Conway's mid 90s, and the heat advisory continues. 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
21: It's Megan Marie, Blake Shelton, Mark Chestnut. Got Shaboozy on the way right now. It's Pam Tillis with Maybe It Was Something. I love it.

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0: Shaboozy, good news, 106.5 Nash Icon. I'm Megan Marie. We want you to see Tim McGraw as he returns to Vegas this fall. One lucky fan will win the trip of a lifetime. We're talking airfare, hotel, front row tickets, and you get to meet Tim McGraw at his Las Vegas residency at the Coliseum. Your next chance to win is coming up in the 12 o'clock hour. 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

Roll on. Big shout out, by the way, to all the truckers out there. Everybody who keeps America running, you're amazing. And, you know, hey, thank you for what you do. I'm Megan Marie. Thank you for spending the Friday with us. Got David Ball coming up next with Thinking Problem.

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0: Cheap.
1: Cody Johnson, Dirt Cheap. It's Megan Marie, new movies in theaters this weekend. You got The End of Oak Street, which stars Anne Hathaway. I feel like all the movies this year star her, and it's about a family who somehow opens a portal to the dinosaur ages. Yeah, because that's realistic. And Paw Patrol, the dino movie. I'm sensing a dinosaur theme. And as far as new music, Ashley Cook's self-titled album out today as well. Coming up, Shania Twain, Scotty McCreery. Thanks for spending the Friday with us.
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3: This is a News 13 Network weather update. I'm meteorologist Hannah Rauner. The heat advisory is back for today with feel-like temperatures between 105 and 109 degrees. Myrtle Beach is also close to a record high. The number to beat today is only 93 degrees. Not much in terms of rain, and Saturday is still going to be very hot as well. Stay tuned to News 13 this week.
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1: 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Shania.

0: just surpassed over 85 million units sold this week and got another 28 RIAA certifications. You go, Alan. I'm Megan Marie, Justin Moore, Trisha Yearwood on the way.
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X's and O's. Her husband, Garth Brooks, he just added some new dates this week to his tour this fall, the Blame It On My Roots tour. He's got two dates in Washington, D.C., the 18th and the 19th. Those tickets go on sale next Friday, 10 a.m., and I'm pretty sure that he will add more because it seems like every time he sells those first two dates out, he'll surprise at a couple more shows. So, yeah, if you want to go see him there in the Capitol, the nation's capital, yeah, next Friday, 10 a.m., get in line. Garth coming up next.

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0: Marvin, a little more country than that. It's Megan Marie. So have you ever wondered why some people get bit up more than others by mosquitoes? Because I feel like I am always getting attacked. Well, it just depends on the species, but they're mainly attracted to people's skin, bacteria, and chemicals. And I guess some people have more attractive skin, bacteria, and chemicals. Yay, me. I feel so sexy now. I attract the mosquitoes. Also, apparently, beer attracts them, too. So I think I'll just stick to wine from now on.
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2: This is a News 13 Network weather update. I'm meteorologist Hannah Runner. The heat advisory in is back for today with feel-like temperatures between 105 and 109 degrees. Myrtle Beach is also close to a record high. The number to beat today is only 93 degrees. Not much in terms of rain, and Saturday is still going to be very hot as well. 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
8: 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I've got Sam Hunt on the way right now. Colin Ray, it's Love Me.
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Randy Travis, Forever and Ever, Amen. He just dropped a new song this past Friday. Well, a previously recorded song. Obviously, he cannot sing like he used to due to health issues. It's going to be a part of an entire album of previously unreleased material. No release date set, but it's coming. I'm Megan Marie, John Michael Montgomery, coming up.

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announcing more dates next year for his stadium tour, so be on the lookout. Tickets go on sale next Friday. It's Megan Marie, Darius Rucker, Luke Bryan on the way right now, the Chicks, and Wide Open Spaces.

0: country song came on. It's Megan Marie in food news because this girl loves to eat gluten-free goldfish coming in November. McDonald's releasing their first ever energy drink called the Red Bull Dragonfly. No, I'm sorry, Dragonberry? Dragonberry. I read that wrong. Dragonfly. The Red Bull Dragonberry Energizer that'll be available on Monday to perk you up for the new week. Domino's kind of competing with Pizza Hut, rolling out their own personal pan pizza called the Domino. And what else? Oh, yeah, Chick-fil-A. They are going to be releasing a line of chicken and waffle sandwiches this fall. Yes, please.
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2: This is a News 13 Network weather update. I'm meteorologist Hannah Rauner. The heat advisory in is back for today with feel-like temperatures between 105 and 109 degrees. Myrtle Beach is also close to a record high. The number to beat today is only 93 degrees. Not much in terms of rain, and Saturday is still going to be very hot as well. 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
2: It's Megan Marie Lee Bryce, Hank Jr., Travis Tritt coming up right now. It's Faith Hill covering Janis Joplin. Peace of my heart.

0: Travis Tritt, here's a quarter. 106.5 Nash Icon. I'm Megan Marie. We want to send you and a guest to see Tim McGraw in Vegas. Yeah, he's got a little residency going on. Airfare, hotel, front row tickets, and you get to meet Tim before the show. Holy bucket list. 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

Alabama, born country. What's going on? It's Megan Marie. Garth Brooks added dates to his Blame It On My Roots tour. He's doing something different than most artists. Most artists, when they announce a tour, they like throw all the dates out there. They might add a few later on, but most of the time they just put out the whole schedule. Garth does it differently. He just announces dates every few weeks. The latest, Washington, D.C., September 18th and 19th. Those tickets go on sale next Friday, 10 a.m. Garth coming up with the Thunder Rolls.

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Megan Maroney, beautiful thing. She is getting her own American Girls doll that'll be out later on this year at Targets nationwide. That's kind of a cool honor. I'm Megan Marie Jo Nichols. I love this song, Sunny at 75.

0: LinkedIn. It don't hurt like it used to. My Megan Marie football season about to be here. And once again, Carrie Underwood will be singing the opening theme song for Sunday Night Football, her 14th season. You go, Carrie. And that season starts September 13th. Carrie's on the way, Lone Star. You want to hang around, okay? Got your Friday Workday soundtrack right here.
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2: This is a News 13 Network weather update. I'm meteorologist Hannah Runner. The heat advisory in is back for today with feel-like temperatures between 105 and 109 degrees. Myrtle Beach is also close to a record high. The number to beat today is only 93 degrees. Not much in terms of rain, and Saturday is still going to be very hot as well. Stay tuned to News 13 on this radio.
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2: It's Megan Marie, Carrie Underwood, Mark Chestnut, Scotty McCreary coming up right now. Lone Star. 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

0: 106.5 Nash Icon. It's Megan Marie right now. Another chance to see Tim McGraw in Vegas, the Coliseum at Caesars Palace. You and a guest, airfare, hotel tickets included. 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Oh, and you get to meet him too. 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

That one gets me in the feels every time. Keith Whitley, Don't Close Your Eyes. I'm Megan Marie. Alrighty, I am getting out of here. Have a great weekend. Have fun. Be safe. Hard to believe we're almost halfway through August. Wild, right? Coming up, Aaron Tippin. Catch you back here on Monday. Thanks for having us on.

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0: Dustin Lynch, Chevrolet product placement, I think is what we'll call that here. And thanks so much for listening. And I got you covered with all of your favorite country still to come. Shania Twain, Thomas Rhett, just to name a couple. So what do people think about when they first wake up? There's a question for you. About 56% of men and 48% of women wake up thinking about their job or finances. This is especially common for those with the 9-to-5 jobs. Most people check their phone immediately, and around 9% of women and 3% of men think about their partner or loved one first thing after the alarm goes off. Wait a minute. That's it? 9% and 3%? That's not very much.
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2: This is a News 13 Network weather update. I'm meteorologist Frank Johnson. Hot, humid weather will continue through the weekend. Our forecast for tonight, partly cloudy, warm and muggy, a low of 80 degrees. Tomorrow, partly sunny, hot and humid, scattered thunderstorms around with a high of 94. And on Sunday, partly sunny, slight chance for a storm, hot and humid with a high of 92. 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

0: Shameless, Garth Brooks for you. Welcome to this Friday in the weekend. How you doing? So glad you have us on and stand by, hang out with me. I'll get Hardy in there and Jody Messina just around the corner right here. It's another great reason to start exercising from the research journal Family Relations, right? Couples who exercise, either solo or with their mate, report better communication, better conflict resolution, and less marital conflict than couples who do not exercise. There's another reason to work that body of yours.
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5: This is a News 13 Network weather update. I'm meteorologist Frank Johnson. Hot, humid weather will continue through the weekend. Our forecast for tonight, partly cloudy, warm and muggy, a low of 80 degrees. Tomorrow, partly sunny, hot and humid, scattered thunderstorms around with a high of 94. And on Sunday, partly sunny, slight chance for a storm, hot and humid with a high of 92. 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
2: Summertime chicken fried, mama tried.

Bye-bye, Joe D. Messina, for you. A great big happy TGIF to you. Have a great weekend ahead. School back in session most everywhere. Here's a challenge teachers have, keeping the students straight because their names are so similar, it seems like, these days. For example, one class had Larissa, Clarissa, Marissa, and Carissa. Another featured Aiden, Jaden, and Caden. And then there's Katie, Kaylee, Keely, Kelly, Kylie, Kelsey, and Kelty. Good luck, teachers.

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0: There you go. Undo It and Carrie Underwood for you on a Friday, moving through and getting this weekend ready to go. Shift into gear here. Have a great weekend ahead, all right? A poll about summer travel. And by the way, have you had your summer vacation already? Probably. If you did, I hope you had fun. But this poll about traveling in the summertime finds that the number one thing Americans want to do on vacation is nothing. Yeah, I'm with you there. Almost three-fourths say resting and relaxation is very or extremely important to them when they go on vacation.
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2: There are some heavier delays on the 17 bypass in Myrtle Beach north of 501, then again through Saugusty near 544, and there's an accident going northbound. It's on the bypass just before Coventry Way, adding to your delays. Bert Dixon, right now traffic.
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5: This is a News 13 Network weather update. I'm meteorologist Frank Johnson. Hot, humid weather will continue through the weekend. Our forecast for tonight, partly cloudy, warm and muggy, a low of 80 degrees. Tomorrow, partly sunny, hot and humid, scattered thunderstorms around with a high of 94. And on Sunday, partly sunny, slight chance for a storm, hot and humid with a high of 92. 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

0: 106.5 Nash Icon. By the way, I think it's great to see Riley Green, now the new judge, the brand new coach, that is, for season 30 of The Voice. It'll be fun to see him on there. Tim McGraw returns to Sin City this fall. One lucky fan will have a chance to see the show in Las Vegas. This is a trip for two-night stay at Flamingo Las Vegas. And then front orchestra seats to see Tim McGraw. Text the national keyword dollar. That is a dollar. Send it to 95819. Good luck.
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5: There are some heavier delays on the 17 bypass in Myrtle Beach, north of 501, then again through Sancaste near 544, and there's an accident going northbound. It's on the bypass just before Coventry Way, adding to your delays. For Dixon, right now traffic.
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8: This is a News 13 Network weather update. I'm meteorologist Frank Johnson. Hot, humid weather will continue through the weekend. Our forecast for tonight, partly cloudy, warm and muggy, a low of 80 degrees. Tomorrow, partly sunny, hot and humid, scattered thunderstorms around with a high of 94. And on Sunday, partly sunny, slight chance for a storm, hot and humid with a high of 92. 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

somebody there I can't see. Ronnie Millsap for you, and welcome to Friday. Happy weekend. I don't know if you had a chance to watch any of the preseason football. I caught a little bit of the Packers and Steelers last night. Steelers ended up winning, but, you know, what does it matter, really? It's preseason. I'm not a big fan of preseason NFL football. I don't like it to ruin. It's I want it in the fall, you know? I want it after Labor Day, and that's just me. You know, the real games, the games that count. If that's you, get ready for the first game. That'll be September 9th. Patriots at the Seahawks. And then the 10th is the Niners at the Rams to get the whole thing going. Going to be a fun year, I'm sure.

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0: Yeah, how about that? A little something for Tyler Harvard for you and Park. And welcome to Friday. Have a great weekend ahead. Appreciate you listening. 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
4: The 17 bypass has some brief delays in both directions in Myrtle Beach near Highway 501. South of that, there's accident at Clitterburg that's going on. It's on the bypass northbound near Coventry Way, and there's some heavy delays in both directions. We're at Dixon, right now traffic.
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7: This is a News 13 Network weather update. I'm meteorologist Frank Johnson. Hot, humid weather will continue through the weekend. Our forecast for tonight, partly cloudy, warm and muggy, a low of 80 degrees. Tomorrow, partly sunny, hot and humid, scattered thunderstorms around with a high of 94. And on Sunday, partly sunny, slight chance for a storm, hot and humid with a high of 92. 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

0: Tim McGraw, and Just to See You Smile. There you go, 106.5 Nash Icon. Brett Connor hanging out with you for Friday, the weekend. Have a great weekend. But for now, it is the Drive of Five, the Air Mechanical Drive of Five. They are in your neighborhood. Hang on, Tucker Wetmore, George Strait, still to come.
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2: There is accident cleanup work that's going on in Myrtle Beach. It occurred on the 17 bypass at 501, causing some brief delays. It occurred on the southbound side. 501 is crying going north as you head from Highway 31 toward Red Hill, then again briefly toward Conway at 701. Bert Dixon, right now traffic.
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5: This is a News 13 Network weather update. I'm meteorologist Frank Johnson. Hot, humid weather will continue through the weekend. Our forecast for tonight, partly cloudy, warm and muggy, a low of 80 degrees. Tomorrow, partly sunny, hot and humid, scattered thunderstorms around with a high of 94. And on Sunday, partly sunny, slight chance for a storm, hot and humid with a high of 92. 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
1: It started way back in third grade.

Check yes or no, George Strait. I'm checking yes on being excited for the NFL season. Oh, can we just get this thing started, right? I'm not too far away. You have to deal with all the preseason games. If you like watching them, that's okay. That's your prerogative. That's your thing. I don't want to be judgy. I'm not a big fan of the preseason games. But, yeah, regular season ready to go as the defending Super Bowl champion Seahawks take on the Patriots. That'll be the first game, September the 9th.

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Yeah, Jason, there you go. And right into Martina McBride and so much more still to come. All your favorite country songs right here for a Friday. And the weekend, we made it.

0: Luke Combs, Even Though I'm Leaving. And how's it going? Happy Friday to you and the weekend. Here we are on this 14th day. Whoa, wait a minute. August 14th, the month almost half over already. Woo, it is moving fast. It is my mother's birthday today, my late mom. I miss you. Rest in peace. Lost her about 20 years ago. Nadine, my mom's name, and she was a very funny lady, had a great personality, and I miss her very much. If you're having a birthday today, happy birthday to you. You're spending it with, let's see, Tim Tebow is 39. Magic Johnson, 67. Look, we are getting older, aren't we? Steve Martin is 81.
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4: This is a News 13 Network weather update. I'm meteorologist Frank Johnson. Hot, humid weather will continue through the weekend. Our forecast for tonight, partly cloudy, warm and muggy, a low of 80 degrees. Tomorrow, partly sunny, hot and humid, scattered thunderstorms around with a high of 94. And on Sunday, partly sunny, slight chance for a storm, hot and humid with a high of 92. 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

0: I ain't saying Jordan Davis for you, and I'm Brett Connor. Welcome to Friday in the Weekend. Look at that. We made it. Ah, it feels so good. And I felt like it was taking forever. I don't know what it is. This week it just seemed like it was dragging on, but here we are. Have a great weekend ahead, all right? Hang tight for Travis Tritt, Randy Travis. Oh, it's back-to-back Travis. That's still to come right here.
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2: This is a News 13 Network weather update. I'm meteorologist Frank Johnson. Hot, humid weather will continue through the weekend. Our forecast for tonight, partly cloudy, warm and muggy, a low of 80 degrees. Tomorrow, partly sunny, hot and humid, scattered thunderstorms around with a high of 94. And on Sunday, partly sunny, slight chance for a storm, hot and humid with a high of 92. 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

Randy Travis music for you right here. And I'm Brett Conner, taking care of you for Friday and into the weekend. Have a great weekend ahead. Staying up tonight? Sure, why not? It's Sleep In Saturday tomorrow. And if you're staying up late, maybe watching Jimmy Fallon. He's got Will Ferrell. These are all repeats. The late-night talk show hosts, they Fridays are always repeats, right? Because they have to work a grueling 4 hours, 4 hours a week, right? 4 days a week, and every show's an hour. Gosh, I wonder what the numbers are if you do that, if you do the math on how much money the late-night talk show hosts get, right? And find out how much they make per hour. Come on, I know, they work more than an hour. Okay, anyway, where was I? Oh, yeah, Jimmy Fallon's got Will Ferrell tonight. Seth Meyers has Nathan Lane and Noah Kahan. And Jimmy Kimmel continues with guest host Anthony Anderson.

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Thanks for listening. Friday night, the weekend is here. Enjoy it. Be safe, especially if you're traveling, and have fun with family and friends or whatever you're doing.

0: Morgan, I'm the problem. I don't know if you saw the, did you see the solar eclipse? Probably not. Most of it was back across the pond in Europe. But apparently eye injuries surged in the UK after the solar eclipse. It's the same condition Wheel of Fortune fans experience when Ryan Seacrest smiles. Does that guy have the whitest, brightest smile in the world or what? All right. Hang on for Wynonna and Jelly Roll still to come.
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2: This is a News 13 Network weather update. I'm meteorologist Frank Johnson. Hot, humid weather will continue through the weekend. Our forecast for tonight, partly cloudy, warm and muggy, a low of 80 degrees. Tomorrow, partly sunny, hot and humid, scattered thunderstorms around with a high of 94. And on Sunday, partly sunny, slight chance for a storm, hot and humid with a high of 92. 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
2: Happy Friday, TGIF, and all that good Friday stuff, right? Have a good weekend. Here's Wynonna.

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0: Alan Jackson, Gone Country. Is the NFL season starting yet or what? Oh, come on. I don't want to wait any longer. Preseason? Nope. I'm not counting that. I'm going to pass on that. But although, if you're watching preseason, I guess that's fine. Gives you kind of an indication a little bit what they look like. You know what's weird is the preseason started and the Jets have already missed out on the playoffs. what? Yeah. The real season, the regular season, it all gets going September 9th. And you got your Patriots and the defending Super Bowl champion Seahawks starts and again is on September the 9th. That's a Wednesday.
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I just want to go home. Not really. I'm just, I sound like I'm whining. I'm not whining. I just want you to know that I want to have a weekend just like you and a Friday and all that good stuff. I'd love to stick around and enjoy all this great music because I love it so much, and I'm sure you do too. But, you know, I got obligations. I got to have a weekend too. You have a great one. Thanks so much for listening, and hang tight. Diamond Rio on the way. They called them crazy.

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